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0: Whose footprints are these? 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

0: 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You're scaring the dog.
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is in love with herself. She likes the dark.

That was Black Number One by Type O Negative here on 89.5 FM WSOU. Good morning, everyone. It is DJ Drac here to give you the loudest rock up until about noon. I'll be here till then. Yeah, that was Type O Negative. That was lead single off of Bloody Kisses, one of the best albums ever. And that album just turned 33 years old today. Came out in 93. Yep, that's right. 93, 33 years ago, Bloody Kisses came out. What a phenomenal album. One of the best albums ever. When I was first getting into this sort of music, when I was really goth back in high school, I listened to a lot of Type O Negative. But I listened to this album a lot, and specifically, my favorite song off that album is Can't Lose You. What a banger. And I really relate to this song, Black Number One, because I am who Peter Steele is talking about. You can't go out because your roots are showing. You dye them black. That's me. My roots are showing and I need to dye them black. And I need to dye them black because I'm seeing My Chemical Romance tomorrow night. And from the station, I'm leaving with my friend to go to DC. And we're going to have so much fun. I saw My Chem at Citi Field

last Sunday or Monday, August 9th. I'll get into that maybe later. But it was a lot of fun. Anyways, I got new Cro-Mags up next for you here on WSOU. This is Wired for Chaos. Before I go, if you want to hear anything, you can call or text 973-761-9768 or 973-761-WSOU. I'll see what I can do for you if there's any song you want to hear. But like I said, new Cro-Mags, Wired for Chaos here on WSOU.

Since 1986, WSRU has been more than a radio station. It's been a home for metal. Now, we're celebrating the sound that built it. 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

Nerva by Deftones here on WSOU. One of my favorite Deftones songs. I've been a Deftones fan for a while, and I still have yet to see them live. What a shame. My day will come. I'll see Deftones at some point. Back in the day, sang before I was born. Glassjaw opened for them, I believe, around 2002, 2003, which... Glassjaw is one of my favorite bands. And I mean, it makes sense that they opened for Deftones because they get a lot of comparisons to that band. They all kind of sound interchangeable. The Used also opened for Deftones, another one of my favorite bands. They know how to pick their openers, is what I'm trying to say. Anyways, I got New Quicksand up next. This is off their newest album. They're playing with Bane, doing a co-headliner. They're playing in Brooklyn September 2nd. I'm very excited for this show. This is my first time seeing Quicksand and Bane. Not my first time seeing the opener Soulblind. I saw Soulblind open for Glassjaw and Saves the Day when they did a little small East Coast run back in December, which was like the best week of my life because those are two of my favorite bands ever. And seeing them co-headline was awesome. And then they had Soulblind opening for them.

That was Blind by Korn here on WSOU. One of my favorites. Love that first album, that self-titled. One of the best. I have a few words for you before I continue. Programming on WSOU has been made possible thanks to New York Yankees. Friday, August 21st, the Yankees play the Blue Jays at 7:05 p.m. It's Cody Bellinger Bobblehead Day. 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I got some CKY up next. It's a request from one of our listeners. Thanks for tuning in. Thanks for giving me a suggestion on something to play. 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

That was Mail Bomb by Static Dress here on 89.5 FM WSOU. I got some Misfits up next, but before that, I just want to talk a little bit about the MyChem concert I went to. It was really fun. It was a really good time. City Field, that was them kicking off their second leg of the North American tour, just after returning home from Europe and playing shows over there. And of course, it was like the best ever. I think every time I go to a MyChem concert, it's usually one of the craziest nights of my life. And City Field did not fall short of that. It was so good. I got like B-stage barricade. If you know anything about like the recent MyChem shows, you'll know what that means. And it was so good. They played Demolition Lovers. They opened it with Honey, This Mirror Isn't Big Enough for the Two of Us. I mean, the entire Black Parade set was awesome as always. Lots of fire. Lots of strange things that are unexplainable. That's only really something that Gerard Way can come up with. That genius. And now I'm leaving for D.C. after I get out of the station to see them tomorrow over there, which I'm very excited about, of course. And then after that, I don't know when I'll see them again. They'll come back. It's okay. I got Misfits up next. When I was posted on the My Chemical Romance,

Instagram back in May. I was wearing a Misfit shirt. You can see me on there, on their Instagram page. I got Saturday Night, one of my favorites. What a good song. This is the Misfits here on WSEU.

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0: 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What was that noise?
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Paranoid by Black Sabbath here on WSOU. We just hit the top of the hour, but I got some more songs rolling in for you, of course. I got some Coheed up next. Seen Coheed, I think, 6 times at this point. Never on purpose, but they're so great. Don't know when I want to see them live again, though. I don't think I have any festivals coming up, because every time I see Coheed, every time but one time every that I've seen Coheed was at a festival, and they're great. The intro to this song is fire. When you see it live, it's fire. It's just a good time all around. I got Welcome Home by Coheed and Cambria up next here on WSOU.

That was Living Ending by Godflesh, new song by them here on WSOU. They got a new album coming out the 25th of September, I believe. If you like Godflesh, if you like industrial at all, maybe even a little goth, post-punk, dark wave, then you should tune in to WSOU on Thursdays, 8 to 10 p.m. Nope. 10 to 12 a.m. I can't believe I just got the times of my own show wrong. Unknown Pleasures, Thursday nights, 10 p.m. to 12 a.m. That's the newest specialty show on WSOU, started by yours truly. We play goth, industrial, post-punk, new wave, dark wave, all that good stuff. Just a little nasty plug-in for the show. I'll see you on Thursday. That's the next time you'll hear my voice. Anyways, I got some Glassjaw up next. Of course, why wouldn't I? Of course I have to play some Glassjaw. Nothing to say about it, just they're my favorite band. And this is like one of their best songs ever. You'll probably know this one. This is Ape Dose Meal by Glassjaw.

That was Pattern Against User by At The Drive-In here on WSOU. I'm glad we have some At The Drive-In on here. That's kind of like my fall band. And fall is approaching, so they're going to be on repeat soon enough. 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One more word. Programming on WSOU has been made possible thanks to New York Yankees. Friday, August 21st, the Yankees play the Blue Jays at 7.05 p.m. It's Cody Bellinger Bobblehead Day. 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Thank you for your time. We're halfway done? Let's see. Yeah, we're about halfway done with the hour. I got some System of a Down up next for all you system heads. This is Chop Suey here on WSOU.

That was It's Dangerous Business Walking Out Your Front Door by Under Oath here on WSOU. They're playing in New York in December, which I'm very excited about. Hopefully they announce a Jersey show. There's like two shows on that next tour that are not yet announced. And I think one of them falls around when they're playing the East Coast, so we'll see. But speaking of East Coast and speaking of New Jersey, I got some Thursday up next, of course. This is the song I'll close you guys out with. I still got more music up next, but this is the last time you'll hear my voice. Until Thursday, tune in for Unknown Pleasures, 10 p.m. to 12 a.m. on Thursday nights. Jeff Rickley of Thursday, we talked about Unknown Pleasures because he likes all that sort of music. So he was like, yeah, I'll listen. Who knows if he will, but I appreciated the word anyway. I got Division Street up next. This is off War All the Time. One of my favorite songs and favorite albums just ever. It's one of the first Thursday songs I think I fell in love with. Most of the songs off War All the Time were kind of my first introduction to Thursday. I love this band. Not too sure when I'll see them again. Jeff Rickley is opening for Circa Survive September 15th, the first of 3 days that they're playing at the Fillmore in Philly. Every time I've seen Anthony Green play, Jeff Rickley has always been there, and yet again it happens. But I'm not complaining. It's the best. Yeah, I'll be there September 15th. Maybe I'll see some of you guys there. Who knows? But yeah, I got Division Street by Thursday here on WSOU. Thanks, everyone. I'll see you later.

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1: A rail tunnel on the Northeast Corridor reopens. 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Good news for New Jersey Transit and Long Island Railroad riders. Today, Amtrak reopened an East River tunnel that has been shut down for Superstorm Sandy-related repairs that have caused countless delays and disruptions. Amtrak says the more than a century-old tunnel has been monitored.

and rebuilt after it was out of action since May of last year. However, work is expected to start on the next tunnel, also damaged by Superstorm Sandy, this upcoming fall. The newest Disney legends and kings of Camp Rock, the Jonas Brothers, are heading back on tour again this fall. The trio will be at Madison Square Garden for a three-night residency show starting this fall, before the trio hits back on the road on September 25th in Boston, before ending in New Jersey in December. They'll be stopping at nearly 45 cities throughout the Burning Up tour all over again. Tickets go on sale starting Tuesday. In sports, the Mets are home to take on the Padres at 7:10 this evening. The Yankees are off tonight. Time for a look at the traffic right now. 15 minutes on the inbound upper level of the George, 10 minutes on the inbound lower level, 15 minutes on the outbound lower level. You're doing okay on the upper outbound. At the Holland, 10 minutes inbound from the Jersey Turnpike and 15 minutes from Route 1 and 9. Traffic is building in East Rutherford, New Jersey on the New Jersey Turnpike Eastern Spur between exit 16W and exit 18W Toll Plaza due to the left lane being blocked. Alternate side parking rules are in effect today. Time for a look at your forecast. Right now it's 76 and cloudy. A chance for some light rain in some areas is possible tonight. The high today is 85. Tomorrow, 86 and partly cloudy. 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
1: A big discovery on the Jersey Shore. The current time is 12:48. I'm Elijah Weintraub with your WSU news update. It's time to go under the sea, or in this case, to the Jersey Shore, where a tooth of a prehistoric megalodon shark has been found along the Jersey Shore. Reports say the tooth was found in Sea Isle City last week after Michael Bowers and his son found a giant tooth while digging through rocks. The Cape May Whale Watch and Research Center confirms it once belonged to a megalodon shark, which has been extinct for more than 3.5 million years. Which is pretty insane. Big changes are coming to Walt Disney World. Disney officials confirmed at the D23 Ultimate Disney Fan Event in Anaheim, California, what will be in Cars Land when it opens at the Magic Kingdom. We now learn Cars Ridge Run Rally and Misfits' Daredevil Spin Along are among the two new attractions. Disney also announced that a Maleficent roller coaster will be coming to Villains Land, but most importantly, the Yeti is going to be fixed at Expedition.

Everest. Jamie Lee Curtis is one of the new voices of Disney's Carousel of Progress, and Monstropolis will open next year. That's only some of the so many announcements announced at D23. And safe to say that there is a great big beautiful tomorrow at the headquarters of the Mouse. Time for a look at the traffic right now. 15 minutes on the inbound upper level of the George. Life is a highway on the inbound lower level where you only have 10 minutes of delay. 15 minutes on the outbound lower level. You're doing okay on the upper outbound. At the Holland Tunnel, 10 minutes inbound from the Jersey Turnpike and 15 minutes from Route 1 and 9. Time for a look at your full 7-day forecast. Right now it's 76 and cloudy. A chance for some light rain in some areas is possible tonight. The high today is 85. Tomorrow, 86 and partly cloudy. Wednesday, sunny and 86. Thursday, 82 and rainy. Friday, partly cloudy and 83. The weekend shows rain on and off with cloudy skies, temperatures in the low 80s. 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Opening acts on August 20th and 21st include Die Spitz and DJ Crenshaw. 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

0: Four Horsemen by Metallica. That's a great song. Love it so much. Today's a great day here on WSOU, and we've got a lot of great music queued up for you to listen to. So here's Dehumanize, Bring Me to the Horizon up next. That's some new music, so I hope you enjoy. We'll have a news break coming up where we get all kinds of information about the weather, traffic, whatever. So enjoy.
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1: I'm Matt Young. I worked at WSOU 1989 to 1993. I took over a show called Monday Night Mayhem. I did that for 3 years. Missy Collazo. I graduated when I was a freshman and I took the show over from her. So Monday Night Mayhem was thrash, death, extreme, heavy music that no one else was playing. During the day, we were a little bit more listenable, but at night, we just went nuts with the heavy stuff.

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2: Two men are dead in New Jersey's lake drownings. The current time is 1:22, and I'm Elijah Weintraub with your WSU News Update. Two men are dead in separate apparent lake drownings in Morris County. Authorities say someone noticed a paddleboard floating around 2:30 Sunday afternoon off Lake Hotpetcon State Park.

0: Roxbury. About 4 hours later, the first responders found a 41-year-old man's body in the lake. Authorities believe he was paddleboarding outside the swim area watched by lifeguards. Meanwhile, Morris County prosecutors say a 24-year-old man was found dead Sunday morning entering the Tilcon Lake the night before the paddleboard incident. In football news, linebacker Jamal Adams has been placed on season-ending injured reserve with the Vikings, according to ESPN's Adam Schefter. Meanwhile, Jets running back Breece Hall suffered a strained groin in practice today, according to head coach Aaron Glenn. Glenn, however, says he doesn't think it was a big deal, which is good news for Jets fans. Taking a look at the traffic right now, 15 minutes on the inbound upper level of the George and 10 minutes on the inbound lower level. 15 minutes on the outbound lower level, and you're doing okay on the upper outbound. At the Holland, 10 minutes inbound from the Jersey Turnpike and 15 minutes from Route 1 and 9. You also have a 20-minute delay on the Queens LIE on I-495 westbound at exit 29 due to construction and the right lane being closed. All turnside parking rules are in effect today. Time for a look at your forecast. Right now, it's 78 and cloudy. A chance for some light rain in some areas is possible tonight. The high today is 85, tomorrow 86 and partly cloudy. 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I'm Elijah Weintraub.
1: Hey, thanks for that update, Elijah. Next up, we've got World Alone by Tony Iommi. Then, after that, we've got Giftig by Rammstein and The Game by Motorhead. Until there's yet another pause, we'll all talk about something else. 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

Programming on WSOU has been made possible thanks to the New York Yankees. Friday, August 21st, the Yankees play the Blue Jays at 7.05 p.m. It's Cody Bellinger Bobblehead Day. 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All right, next up, we've got The Game by Motorhead, followed by Get to It by Quicksand, and then Close the Bone by Armored Saint, a new song. 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
1: The latest from President Trump on the war in Iran. The current time is 1:50, and I'm Elijah Weintraub with your WSOU News Update. President Trump says Iran should raise the white flag to surrender. He made this comment to Fox News this morning as the memorandum, the agreement of understanding between the U.S. and Iran is set to expire. Trump warned Iran, saying the U.S. will heavily bomb Oman if it gets in the way of the U.S. reopening the critical waterway. Traffic through the strait remains well below pre-war levels. Players from Bayonne are heading to their first ever Little League World Series. This all comes after they defeated Connecticut on Friday night. The team of 11 to 12-year-olds now head to Williamsport, Pennsylvania to take on Bridgewater, Massachusetts on Wednesday on ESPN. That's New Jersey strong right there. Taking a look at the traffic right now, no changes at the bridges and tunnels. You still have 15 minutes on the inbound upper level of the George, 10 minutes on the inbound lower level, 15 minutes on the outbound lower level, and okay on the upper outbound. At the Holland, 10 minutes inbound from the New Jersey Turnpike, 15 minutes from 1 and 9. In East Rutherford, New Jersey, on the New Jersey Turnpike Eastern Spur between exit 16W and 18W, the toll plaza, there is a 15-minute delay due to the left lane being blocked for an apparent sinkhole. Alternate side parking rule.

0: Rules are in effect today. Time for a look at your full 7-day forecast. Right now it's 78 and cloudy. A chance for some light rain in some areas is possible tonight. The high today is 85. Tomorrow 86 and partly cloudy. Wednesday sunny and 86. Thursday 82 and rainy. Friday partly cloudy and 83. The weekend shows rain on and off with cloudy skies. Temperatures in the low 80s. 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I'm Elijah Weintraub. Have a great day.
1: Hey, thanks for that update, Elijah. Hey, next song is My Girlfriend's Girlfriend by Typo Negative, and they are actually going to be celebrating the 30-year anniversary of their album October Rust on the 20th. That came out all the way in 1996. I say all the way because it really has been a while, so 30 great years of great music coming up. Here it is, My Girlfriend's Girlfriend by Typo Negative.

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You were just listening to the first half of Big News by Clutch. Coming up next is a request from somebody very, very nice. Thank you very much for this request. This is Redneck by Lamb of God.

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Programming on WSOU has been made possible thanks to the New York Yankees. Friday, August 21st, the Yankees play the Blue Jays at 7:05 p.m. It's Cody Bellinger Bobblehead Day. 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

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Now, we're celebrating the sound that built it. 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

In Dark Distortion by At the Gates. Coming up next is Lateralis by Tool, followed by Veins by Guilt Trip, and Feel So Numb by Rob Zombie. And I've got a little bit to say about that song, so stay tuned to WSOU, and for now, enjoy the music.

0: a concert looks like at on the 26th at PNC Bank's Art Center. You know where that is. That's in Homedale, New Jersey. So there we go. Next up, song is by Ozzy Osbourne. Then we got another thing by Slayer, and then Cro-Mags, and then Meshuggah. So please, please stay on and keep listening at WSOU.
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That was Future Breed Machine by Meshuggah. Coming up is Bloom by Of Mice and Men. May This Pain Never Leave by Boundaries, More Than I Could Chew by Mastodon. I've got a little bit to say about that too, so stay tuned and keep listening to the great music here on WSOU.

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Well, that was More Than I Could Chew by Mastodon, and if you liked what you heard, they got a new album called Marrow Deep coming out on the 28th with stuff very similar to that. Next up, music-wise, we have Among Living by Anthrax, Broken Man by

Thoughts on WSOU ushered in the new wave of American heavy metal, the explosion of metalcore, and the slow end of the nu metal era. Here's one from the year 2000, our 15th year as the loudest rock.

That was Disturbed, Down with the Sickness. Coming up next is some music by Queens of the Stone Age, Gojira, and then Converge a little bit later. So just keep listening, stay tuned, and I'll be bringing that all to you on WSOU.

0: 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Of course, this is probably going to be the last you're going to hear of me today, but don't worry, this does not mean that the music is stopping anytime soon. Far from it, but it's just going to be a little bit different. 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

Electric Crown by Testament here on WSOU 89.5 FM, Seton Hall's Pirate Radio. My name's DJ CJ. Second to last time on the Monday drive for this summer. Next week will be my last. And then I think once school starts on the 31st, we're going to have our set DJ schedule for the fall. Times are changing. I'm here with you until 8. No, and then I'm here with you until 10 for Hardcore Reality, as I have been this entire summer. A pleasure. I got some new music up next. I got new Motionless in White. They're coming around to the Rock, I think, in October, I want to say. Headlining the Rock. Gonna be a fun show if you dig Motionless in White. Here's the title track off their new record, Decades.

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Bring on the psychics by Quicksand here on WSOU, where our programming is supported by the Yankees. We're playing the Blue Jays on the 21st, and it's Cody Bellinger bobblehead night. Games at 7:05. Tickets are available at yankees.com/tickets. As I just said, that was Quicksand, track off their new record. Really good record, Bring On The Psychics. If you want to go see Quicksand, good news for you. They got two area dates coming up. September 2nd at the Brooklyn Monarch with Bane and Soul Blind. And they're also playing that Friday the 4th at Crossroads in Garwood, which I heard is selling out pretty quick. So if you want Garwood tickets, hop on that. I think they're like $40. Gonna be a good show, though. I'm looking forward to seeing them in Brooklyn with Bane. I haven't seen either of those bands before, so I'm really looking forward to that one. Maybe you have. Maybe you're looking forward to seeing them again. Either way, make it out to a Quicksand show. Support that new record. Really good stuff. Up next, one of the best metalcore tracks of all time, in my opinion. Memphis Will Be Laid to Waste.

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They're a black metal band from the Pacific Northwest. I'm forgetting where. I think in Oregon. On tour right now, with a big Norwegian black metal band that I don't believe I'm allowed to mention on air because they are on our band bands list. But you probably know who they are. They're pretty big. Also on tour of Suffocation right now, and they were supposed to be on tour of Hypocrisy, but they had to drop off because of visa issues, which is very sad. I love Hypocrisy. Probably would have tried to make it out to that show if Hypocrisy was on the bill, but even if they didn't have visa issues, they weren't playing that night. I digress. Love Hypocrisy. Love some new music. Before that, you heard Y56 Silence with No Arms, too. That was a request. Shout out. Also off an upcoming record, 156 Silence's new album is out, I think next month, early next month. So soon. Be here before you know it, if you dig them. Here's one that's old. Poison the Well. Slice Paper Wrists. 89.5.

Marcia to Sea by Baroness here on WSOU. I keep almost saying Hardcore Reality. It's not Hardcore Reality time yet, but I digress. You heard Caius before that. Before that, you heard some new music. That was Holder, In Blood and In Earth.

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0: Some people just have the gym. Some people have fishing. Some people have golf. 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For whatever reason, I don't know why.
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I Gave by Crowbar here on WSOU. You can catch Crowbar next month, September 20th, Brooklyn Steel, with a bunch of death metal bands. I will be there. I'm looking forward to that show. And speaking of shows and giving away things, there's a giveaway coming up for a show on August 20th, exactly a month before the Crowbar show. We're giving away a pair of tickets to see Australia's finest, King Gizzard and the Lizard Wizard, at, I believe, Forest Hills in Queens. So that's going to go out at 5:30. Stay tuned for your chance to win.

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1: He has not confessed, he has made no statement. Charges of murder have been accepted against him.

Scapegoat by Fear Factory on WSOU. That was a request going out to the requester's daughter, Ava. Shout out. I'm sorry it took so long to get that request on, if you're still listening. I got a giveaway coming up, 5:30.

had tickets to see King Gizzard and the Lizard Wizard August 20th. I think that's Thursday. Yeah, that's Thursday. I'll be at my job. At Forest Hills Stadium in Queens. Call 5:30. Your chance to win. We'll be announcing that shortly. Soonly. It's coming up. Coming up next, new song about a record I'm very excited about from one of my absolutely favorite artists of all time. I don't get to play them much on here because we don't have too many of their songs. But they got the new Godflesh record coming out next month. I am super excited. I love this band. I've loved this band since high school. So it's really awesome to get to be a music director on this station when they have a new record coming out. And it's just cool. What can I say? The song's really good, too. I got to listen to the whole album early over the weekend. It's really good. Obviously. Unsurprisingly. Check out this song for yourself. Living/Ending by the mighty Godflesh from Birmingham on 89.5.

This fire burns! Kill Switch Engage here, of course, on WSOU. We got a giveaway coming up after this next song. Pair of tickets to see King Gizzard and the Lizard Wizard on the 20th in 3 days at Forest Hills Stadium in Queens. It's going to be a fun show. I think they're playing multiple nights, but this is just for the 20th date. Some people here really like King Gizzard. Shout out to former WSOU staff member, The Islander. Biggest King Gizzard fan I know. Maybe you can go see him. Call in after this next song for your chance to win some King Gizzard and the Lizard Wizard tickets. Here's Deftones. Giveaway up next.

Around the Fur, Deftones on 89.5. It's giveaway time. You can call right now for your chance to win a pair of tickets to see King Gizzard and the Lizard Wizard this Thursday, the 20th, at Forest Hill Stadium in Queens. Number to call, 973-761-9768. That is 973-761-WSOU. Once again, pair of tickets, King Gizzard and the Lizard Wizard, this Thursday, August 20th, in beautiful Queens, New York, playing Forest Hills. What number shall I give this out to? I'm going to say lucky caller number 20 gets to see King Gizzard and the Lizard Wizard. I don't really know if it's like a lizard. Is the wizard like a lizard person? Or does he like command wizards? Lizards? I don't really know. Maybe find out for yourself at the show when you call in for your chance to win. 973-761-9768. Lucky caller number 20. Singing both King Gizzard and the Lizard Wizard on Thursday. Good luck!

Unforgiven, Pain of Truth here on WSOU off of the upcoming Pain of Truth record out on September 25th. Same day as Godflesh. What an exciting day for new music. Pain of Truth also coming around the Brooklyn Steel. No Barricade at Brooklyn Steel for the first time ever on November 21st. That's going to be a fun show. They're playing with Madball. Headlining over Madball, which is kind of crazy, but I digress. Shout out to our giveaway winner, Caitlin from Clark. Hope you enjoy King Gizzard and the Lizard Wizard. If you want to enjoy King Gizzard and the Lizard Wizard, good news. Giving out another pair at 6:30 for that show. So make sure you stay tuned. I got Lamb of God up next. 512, 512. I don't know how you want to say that. Then we got some Suffocation, Tool, the news. It's all here. WSOU.

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1: Good afternoon. My name is Christine Franco from WSOU News, and here's the latest. Waymo just got approval for its largest California rollout yet. State regulators have cleared Waymo to offer paid, fully driverless rides in 18 counties, expanding throughout the Bay Area and in areas from Sacramento to San Diego. They can also now drive in any conditions, day or night, except in heavy snow or ice. Waymo says it will gradually add new vehicles and facilities, and this decision came after 7 months of review. In entertainment news, the new generation of X-Men has been unveiled. Marvel Studios President Kevin Feige unveiled the cast of X-Men during Disney's D23 showcase on Friday in Anaheim, California. He was joined by Sadie Sink, who will reprise her role as Jean Grey, and director Jake Schreier. Indy Navarrete, who starred in this year's horror blockbuster Obsession, will play the role of Rogue, and Heartstopper star Kit Connor will play Cyclops. Star Wars actor Adam Driver will play Nathaniel Milbury, an alias for the mutant villain Mr. Sinister. Others in the newly announced cast include Christopher Abbott as Professor X, Maya Boyd as Storm, and Samara Weaving as Emma Frost. Feige said at the event that the cast announced Friday is not the complete lineup. Looking over at the roads, traffic is moving smoothly inbound through the GWB on both levels, though outbound is experiencing some delays. The Lincoln and Holland are experiencing 10 to 15 minutes

0: delays going into the city, but coming back into Jersey is clear with no traffic in sight. Once again, I'm Christine Franco, and this was your WSOU News Update.
1: Thank you for that news update, Christine. You might have noticed we played the new song intro before that Suffocation song, which is certainly not new. Yeah, I wanted to see if you were paying attention. No, that's a lie. I accidentally played the new music sounder instead of the news sounder, because I was supposed to be playing the news, but I digress. My name's DJ CJ. I mess up sometimes on air. It's all good. I got Tool up next, Sober. We're giving away more King Gizzard tickets at 6:30. 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They're playing this Thursday, August 20th, Forest Hill Stadium in Queens. Call in for your chance to win at 6:30.

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1: 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You're home for the loudest rock. This is WSOU

I hear Slipknot's looking for a new DJ. I'm a DJ. Slipknot! What about me? What about me? My name's DJ CJ. You're tuned in 89.5 FM WSOU. The Loudest Rock. That was a request. I don't know who it's going out to, but they also requested this next song for Black Dahlia Murder. Got Funeral Thirst coming up next. I dig. What do we got on after that? We got New Walls of Jericho. We got Sick of It All. We got a giveaway, 6:30. Pair of tickets to see The Lizard Wizard with King Gizzard. Forest Hill Stadium in Queens this Thursday, the 20th. King Gizzard and The Lizard Wizard. Gonna be a fun show. Stay tuned for your chance to win. As I said, though, Black Dahlia up next. This is Funeral Thirst.

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3: Originally set for September, following his federal guilty plea, Judge Gregory Caro gave the Manhattan District Attorney's Office until October 9th to respond to a motion from defense attorneys to dismiss the state murder indictment, arguing a violation on New York's double jeopardy laws. Under state law, a person cannot be charged for the same crime twice. This past Friday, Mangione pleaded guilty to federal stalking charges related to the death of UnitedHealthcare CEO Brian Thompson. His next appearance in state court is scheduled for December 10th, while a sentencing date in the federal case is just over a week later, on December 18th. In entertainment news, Spider-Man is scaling new heights at the box office. Spider-Man Brand New Day has surpassed $2 billion in global ticket sales just 3 weeks after its release. According to Variety, Sony's comic book adventure starring Tom Holland has grossed $785 million in North America and another $1.2 billion overseas for a grand total of just over $2 billion. That makes the newest Spider-Man one of only 8 films to reach the box office milestone. As for the weather, right now it is 83 degrees and partly cloudy with a 31% chance of some rain showers tonight. Tomorrow will be sunny with a high of 86 degrees. Once again, I'm Christine Franco and this was your W.

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1: Thank you for that news update, Christine. Final reminder, King Gizzard and the Lizard Wizard tickets going out 6:30, should be after this next song. They're playing Forest Hill Stadium in Queens, so don't miss your chance to win. Here's Meshuggah with Bleed on WSOU.

You know what song that was, but do you know what time it is? That's right. It's giveaway time once again here on WSOU. You can call right now for your chance to win a pair of tickets to see King Gizzard and the Lizard Wizard this Thursday, August 20th, at beautiful Forest Hill Stadium in Queens, New York. Number to call, 973-761-9768. That is 973-761-WSOU. 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That's exciting. That's exciting. We'll give these out the lucky caller number 10 for whoever wants to go see the Australian prog rockers, I think you could call them. I don't even know. They play every genre at this point. Call now. Here's the deal.

Future by Misery Index on WSOU. New music coming out, Seasons of Mist, off their new record. Gonna be good. Dig some Misery Index. Blue, that has some guys from Pig Destroyer in it. Really good song, though. I digress. Congratulations to our giveaway winner, Chris from Keensburg. Hope you enjoy seeing King Gizzard and the Lizard Wizard this Thursday. That'll be a fun show, I suppose. He was just telling me on the phone, they're playing 4 days? That's crazy. 4 days of King Gizzard and the Lizard Wizard. Wow. I mean, they have like 8 million albums. I guess they can do that. But hey, I digress. I got bio.

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1: Good afternoon. My name is Christine Franco from WSOU News, and here's the latest. A landmark trial against Meta begins on Tuesday. The jury was seated last week in the federal courthouse in Oakland, California, and this comes less than 2 weeks after Meta lost a similar social media addiction trial in New Mexico. The rulings could force the social media giant to make design changes to Facebook and Instagram. A judge issued a brief on Sunday resolving two pretrial disputes. California will be allowed to keep a star witness and introduce key evidence during opening statements. California, Colorado, Kentucky, and New Jersey are seeking $1.4 trillion in damages, alleging the company engineered its sites to foster addictive behavior in teens and children. Meta has already lost two similar types of lawsuits, not only in New Mexico, but also Los Angeles. In entertainment news, Spider-Man Brand New Day is still swinging its way to millions at the box office. The fourth film in the Tom Holland-led franchise grabbed $70 million in its third weekend in theaters to secure first place once again. It's made over $2 billion worldwide.

0: and is showing no signs of slowing down. Meanwhile, Christopher Nolan's The Odyssey brought in over $23 million in its fifth weekend of release to finish in second, pushing its total haul close to $1.3 billion. The End of Oak Street made $21 million in its first weekend to finish in third, while fourth went to Paw Patrol, the Dino Movie, with over $20 million in its debut. Rounding out the top five was Cat's Eye Wild Hearts with $3.8 million. Looking over at the roads, traffic moving inbound and outbound through the GWB is experiencing a 15 to 20 minute delay. The Lincoln and Holland are experiencing 10 to 15 minute delays going inbound, but coming back into Jersey is clear with no traffic in sight. Once again, I'm Christine Franco, and this was your WSOU News Update.
1: Thank you for that news update, Christine. Speaking of The Odyssey, my brother is a freak, and he went to go see it at like midnight on Saturday. I was at the Agalox show at Brooklyn Steel, but this little freak gets home at like 3 a.m. from the movies. What is wrong with you, Brandon? There's no way it was that good. I digress. I got new Bring Me to Horizon coming up next. This is The Human Eyes, and we got some Boat Thrower.

0: Can you turn that down? You're scaring the dog.
1: 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He loves it. 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It's your home for the loudest bark.

0: That's right. You're not dreaming. 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

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I got brand new Mastodon coming up next. This song came out last week. Third single off the upcoming record out next Friday called Marrow Deep. It's going to be really good. Check it out. In the Ruins. My Mastodon, coming up next, WSOU.

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1: Christine Franco from WSOU News, and here's the latest. Primaries are taking place in three states on Tuesday, while California holds a special U.S. House election. Races for the House, Senate, and for governor are being held in Alaska, Wyoming, and Florida. Several Democrats are also running, and in California, two Democrats emerged from the June primary to see who will serve out the remainder of former Democrat Congressman Eric Swalwell's term. In other news, thousands of barbecue-stuffed potatoes served in North Alabama now hold an official Guinness World Record. Foster care nonprofit Kids to Love teamed up with Lawler's Barbecue Sunday, dishing out 5,099 loaded spuds in 4 hours at the Orion Amphitheater. The charity drive raised over $20,000 to support foster kids across the region. Organizers crushed the previous world benchmark set in Peru back in 2012, which stood at over 3,200 potatoes. Lawler's now officially holds the world title for the most baked potatoes served in 8 hours. Looking at the roads, traffic is moving smoothly inbound at all Hudson River crossings. Outbound, the GWB is moving slow under the apartments on both the upper and lower levels, while the Lincoln and Holland are both moving without any delays with no traffic in sight. Once again, I'm Christine Franco, and this was your WSOU News Update.
2: Thank you for that update, Christine.

The banner, new prong here on WSOU off of the upcoming prong record called Prong, out November 6th, same day as Hatebreed. Very exciting day coming up. I had a great interview with Tommy Victor about a week and a half ago. Two weeks ago, maybe. I don't know. He came in the station. We did a good half-hour interview. It's on the YouTube, the WSO YouTube, if you will. 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Could be fun. I don't know. I got nails coming up next. Life is a death sentence.

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Lots of letters over here. 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Opening acts on the first two dates include Di Spitz and DJ Crenshaw. August 22nd is a rave show with support from Damn Funk. I don't know how you pronounce that. There's a funny character on the A. Coming under the K Bridge on August 23rd, a rave show with Brill. 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That's King Gizzard and also the Lizard Wizard on the 20th, 21st, and 22nd, Forest Hills Stadium under the K Bridge on the 23rd. More info at BowerePresents.com for all of you Gizzard heads out there and your 800 albums. If that's your thing, that's your thing. They have some bangers. I like some King Gizzard. I'm trying to think. Infest the Rat's Nest, really good record, actually. I really dig that one. I like their more metal stuff. Their more psychedelic stuff. Not really my thing, but if you dig it, that's cool. I got Queens up next. Queens has a new single out. Came out a couple weeks ago. It's acoustic, so we're not playing it on here. But hopefully, they'll have some new rock music out soon, and you'll hear it on WSOU, because I really like this band. Here we go. No One Knows, all songs for the deaf.

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0: From WSOU News, and here's the latest. Amtrak is marking a milestone in a major restoration project of the East River Tunnel. It comes more than a decade after two lines were badly damaged by Superstorm Sandy, and on Monday, officials celebrated the reopening of one of those renovated lines. MTA Chair Jan Oliber said the transit agency will continue to collaborate with Amtrak to fully complete repairs. He also said he has hopes of phase two of the rehabilitation and that it will be completed faster than the first phase. The second tunnel line will close in the fall and is expected to be completed by the end of 2027. In other news, big changes are coming to Florida's Walt Disney World's parks. Disney officials say the Cars-themed Piston Peak National Park will have two attractions, Cars Ridge Run Rally and Miss Fritter's Daredevil Spin-Along. The new Villains Land will have Maleficent Roller Coaster, and at Animal Kingdom, Harrison Ford will be featured in the new Indiana Jones and the Myth of the Jade Serpent, replacing the dinosaur ride. And Hollywood Studios' Monstropolis opens next year. The announcements were made during the D23, the Ultimate Disney Fan Event in Anaheim, California, over the weekend. As for the weather, right now it is 80 degrees and partly cloudy. Tomorrow we'll have a high of 86 and only a 13% chance of precipitation. Once again, I'm Christine Franco, and this was your WSOU News Update.
1: Thank you for that news update, Christine. More news for you. The Yankees are playing this Friday, the 21st, against the Blue Jays at 7:05 p.m., and it's Cody Bellinger Bobblehead Day. 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If you're going to go watch the Yankees instead of Acid Bath at Pier 17, of course. Here's Neurosis.

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